0: Drink some margaritas by swing of blue lights. 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

0: 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Like, I really out there trying.
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0: I train. I have a plan. You just need to trust me, man.